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day, Potts Farm was a place to go. 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

Today, cloudy this morning, then showers this afternoon with the risk of a thunderstorm and a high of 19. Tonight, a few showers with the risk of a thunderstorm and a low of 13. Tomorrow, rain throughout the day with a high of 18. And Tuesday, a mix of sun and cloud with a high of 23.

Today, cloudy this morning, then showers this afternoon with the risk of a thunderstorm and a high of 19. Tonight, a few showers with the risk of a thunderstorm and a low of 13. Tomorrow, rain throughout the day with a high of 18. And Tuesday, a mix of sun and cloud with a high of 23.

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2: It's 7 o'clock. Good morning. I'm Jill Charlebois. The Premier of British Columbia says that the most recent trade demands from the United States were aimed at reducing Canada to the 51st state. BC Premier David Eby said in a news conference yesterday that his government would support Canada's countermeasures in the wake of trade talks between the two countries breaking down. Eby said that the proposed terms of the U.S. deal revealed the true nature of what the White House really wants from Canada, reducing Canada to the economic equivalent of a 51st state. He added that his province would not be returning American-made alcohol to liquor store shelves until it sees a major change in softwood lumber duties. U.S. President Donald Trump's new 50% tariffs will affect a wide range of Canadian goods. Meanwhile, Ontario Premier Doug Ford told reporters that he's glad that the Prime Minister listened to experts and avoided signing a bad deal. General Motors and Unifor have reached a tentative agreement to a new deal for approximately 4,600 auto workers. Canada's largest private sector union announced the agreement yesterday, saying that it would cover workers at automotive plants in Oshawa, Ingersoll, St. Catharines, and Woodstock. According to Unifor, the negotiations started on August 10th after discussions between the union and Ford had wrapped up. The tentative agreement with GM still needs to be ratified by union members. Major grocery chains in Canada are being accused of negligence in the latest food controversy surrounding diluted maple syrup. A class action lawsuit filed in Quebec's Superior Court is claiming that Loblaws, Metro, and Sobeys were betraying their customers' trust by allowing the sale of the maple syrup that was cut with cane sugar and water. The diluted syrup was traced to a producer southwest of Montreal who's accused of diluting syrup while still advertising it as pure. The original filing in April only named the producer of the diluted syrup, but has since been changed to include major grocery chains, which according to documents are accused of demonstrating negligence, recklessness, carelessness, or serious indifference. In sports, Dylan Cease carried a no-hitter into the seventh inning to lead the Blue Jays to a 4-3

0: 3-3 win over the New York Yankees. Nathan Lucas's homer in the eighth inning was the game winner for the Jays. Toronto quarterback Chad Kelly threw three touchdown passes and ran for another to lead the Argos to a 39-20 win over the Hamilton Tiger Cats. In NFL preseason action, the Bills crushed the Browns 31-7. In the WNBA, the Liberty beat the Fever 109-102. LA got past Connecticut 77-68. And Atlanta beat Phoenix 99-89. The Tempo faced the Aces later tonight. In women's pro baseball, the Firebells beat the Hunters 12-5, while the Heights got past the Queens 8-7. St. John's native Jada Lee struck out 6 in her 3 2/3 innings work for New York. In MLS action, Toronto FC beat Inter Miami 2-1. Montreal had a 2-2 draw with the Galaxy, and the Whitecaps blanked FC Dallas 5-0. And in the Northern Super League, the Ottawa Rise had 4 goals in the second half, including 2 from Alex Lamontagne, to defeat the Ottawa Rapid 5-1. That's a look at news and sports. The weather's next.
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0: Today cloudy this morning, then showers this afternoon with the risk of a thunderstorm and a high of 19. Tonight a few showers with the risk of a thunderstorm and a low of 13. Tomorrow rain throughout the day with a high of 18. And Tuesday a mix of sun and cloud with a high of 23.
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4: Today, cloudy this morning, then showers this afternoon with the risk of a thunderstorm and a high of 19. Tonight, a few showers with the risk of a thunderstorm and a low of 13. Tomorrow, a rain throughout the day with a high of 18. And Tuesday, a mix of sun and cloud with a high of 23.

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5: Today, cloudy this morning, then showers this afternoon with the risk of a thunderstorm and a high of 19. Tonight, a few showers with the risk of a thunderstorm and a low of 13. Tomorrow, rain throughout the day with a high of 18. And Tuesday, a mix of sun and cloud with a high of 23.

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2: Hey, it's 8 o'clock. Good morning. I'm Jill Charlebois. The Premier of British Columbia says that the most recent trade demands from the United States were aimed at reducing Canada to the 51st state. BC Premier David Eby said in a news conference yesterday that his government would support Canada's countermeasures in the wake of trade talks between the two countries breaking down. Eby said that the proposed terms of the U.S. deal revealed the true nature of what the White House really wants from Canada, reducing Canada to the economic equivalent of a 51st state. He added that his province would not be returning American-made alcohol to liquor store shelves until it sees a major change in softwood lumber duties. U.S. President Donald Trump's new 50% tariffs will affect a wide range of Canadian goods. Meanwhile, Ontario Premier Doug Ford told reporters that he's glad that the Prime Minister listened to experts and avoided signing a bad deal. Major grocery chains in Canada are being accused of negligence in the latest food controversy surrounding diluted maple syrup. A class action lawsuit filed in Quebec's Superior Court is claiming that Loblaws, Metro, and Sobeys were betraying their customers' trust by allowing the sale of the maple syrup that was cut with cane sugar and water. The diluted syrup was traced to a producer southwest of Montreal who's accused of diluting syrup while still advertising it as pure. The original filing in April only named the producer of the diluted syrup, but has since been changed to include major grocery chains, which, according to documents, are accused of demonstrating negligence, recklessness, carelessness, or serious indifference. General Motors and Unifor have reached a tentative agreement to a new deal for approximately 4,600 auto workers. Canada's largest private sector union announced the agreement yesterday, saying that it would cover workers at automotive plants in Oshawa, Ingersoll, St. Catharines, and Woodstock. According to Unifor, the negotiations started on August 10th after discussions between the union and Ford had wrapped up. The tentative agreement with GM still needs to be ratified by union members. In sports, Dylan Cease carried a no-hitter into the seventh inning to lead the Blue Jays to a 4-3 win over the New York Yankees. Nathan Lucas's homer in the eighth inning was the game winner for the Jays. Toronto quarterback Chad Kelly threw three touchdown passes and ran for another to lead the Argos to a 39-20 win over the Hamilton Tiger Cats.

0: stats. In NFL preseason action, the Bills crushed the Browns 31-7. In the WNBA, the Liberty beat the Fever 109-102. LA got past Connecticut 77-68. And Atlanta beat Phoenix 99-89. The Tempo faced the Aces later tonight. In women's pro baseball, the Firebells beat the Hunters 12-5, while the Heights got past the Queens 8-7. St. John's native Jada Lee struck out 6 in her 3 2/3 innings work for New York. That's a look at news and sports. The weather's next.
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0: Today, cloudy this morning, then showers this afternoon with the risk of a thunderstorm and a high of 19. Tonight, a few showers with the risk of a thunderstorm and a low of 13. Tomorrow, rain throughout the day with a high of 18. And Tuesday, a mix of sun and cloud with a high of 23.
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4: Dear drunk me, I bet you're sitting on a high back, running up a good tab, thinking them two-for-one shots ain't kicking in. 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
5: Today cloudy this morning, then showers this afternoon with the risk of a thunderstorm and a high of 19. Tonight a few showers with the risk of a thunderstorm and a low of 13. Tomorrow rain throughout the day with a high of 18. And Tuesday a mix of sun and cloud with a high of 23.

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5: Today, cloudy this morning, then showers this afternoon with the risk of a thunderstorm and a high of 19. Tonight, a few showers with the risk of a thunderstorm and a low of 13. Tomorrow, rain throughout the day with a high of 18. And Tuesday, a mix of sun and cloud with a high of 23.

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2: It's 9 o'clock. Good morning. I'm Jill Charles-Lebois. The Premier of British Columbia says that the most recent trade demands from the United States were aimed at reducing Canada to the 51st state. BC Premier David Eby said in a news conference yesterday that his government would support Canada's countermeasures in the wake of trade talks between the two countries breaking down. Eby said that the proposed terms of the U.S. deal revealed the true nature of what the White House really wants from Canada, reducing Canada to the economic equivalent of a 51st state. He added that his province would not be returning American-made alcohol to liquor store shelves until it sees a major change in softwood lumber duties. U.S. President Donald Trump's new 50% tariffs will affect a wide range of Canadian goods. Meanwhile, Ontario Premier Doug Ford told reporters that he's glad that the Prime Minister listened to experts and avoided signing a bad deal. General Motors and Unifor have reached a tentative agreement to a new deal for approximately 4,600 auto workers. Canada's largest private sector union announced the agreement yesterday, saying that it would cover workers at automotive plants in Oshawa, Ingersoll, St. Catharines, and Woodstock. According to Unifor, the negotiations started on August 10th after discussions between the union and Ford had wrapped up. The tentative agreement with GM still needs to be ratified by union members. Major grocery chains in Canada are being accused of negligence in the latest food controversy surrounding diluted maple syrup. A class action lawsuit filed in Quebec's Superior Court is claiming that Loblaws, Metro, and Sobeys were betraying their customers' trust by allowing the sale of the maple syrup that was cut with cane sugar and water. The diluted syrup was traced to a producer southwest of Montreal who is accused of diluting syrup while still advertising it as pure. The original filing in April only named the producer of the diluted syrup, but has since been changed to include major grocery chains, which, according to documents, are accused of demonstrating negligence, recklessness, carelessness, or serious indifference. In sports, Dylan Cease carried a no-hitter into the seventh inning to lead the Blue Jays to a 4-3 win over the New York Yankees. Nathan Lucas's homer in the eighth inning was the game winner for the Jays. Toronto quarterback Chad Kelly threw three touchdown passes and ran for another to lead the Argos to a 39-20 win over the Hamilton Tiger Cats. In NFL preseason action, the Bills crushed the Browns 31-7. In the WNBA, the Liberty beat the Fever 109-102. LA got past Connecticut 77-68. And Atlanta beat Phoenix 99-89. The Tempo faced the Aces later tonight. In women's pro baseball, the Firebells beat the Hunters 12-5, while the Heights got past the Queens 8-7. St. John's native Jada Lee struck out 6 in her 3 2/3 innings work for New York. That's a look at news and sports. The weather's next.
3: Honey, does paper towel go in the garbage or the green bin?
4: The Which Bin tool says green bin.
3: How can I use the Which Bin tool?
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2: Today cloudy this morning, then showers this afternoon with the risk of a thunderstorm and a high of 19. Tonight

0: Tonight, a few showers with the risk of a thunderstorm and a low of 13. Tomorrow, a rain throughout the day with a high of 18. And Tuesday, a mix of sun and cloud with a high of 23.
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Alan Jackson helping to open this edition of Sunday Morning Rewind with I Don't Even Know Your Name from 1995. And we started the show with Brooks and Dunn with their debut single from 1991, Brand New Man. And with more to come in our first hour from Jody Messina, Alabama, Clint Black, and Faith Hill. And right now it's Terry Clark with her version of the Warren Zevon song, Here's Poor, Poor, Pitiful Me on Sunday Morning Rewind.

0: Pam Tillis from 1992 with Shake the Sugar Tree on Sunday Morning Rewind. As the daughter of country legend Mel Tillis, you would think that Pam had it made in the shade, as they say, but her life wasn't that easy. Yes, Pam got to sing on stage at the Grand Ole Opry when she was just 8 and ended up singing in her dad's touring band, but her relationship with her father was strained at times because of his strictness, and at times she felt alienated from Mel. And then when Pam was 16, she was in a serious car accident that required 5 years worth of reconstructive surgery. But after toying with other genres of music, Pam returned to country and developed a respectable career. And best of all, she reconciled her differences with her father before his passing in 2017. Welcome to the show. I'm Rick Ringer. Get ready for more memories soon from Tim McGraw, Prairie Oyster, and in just a moment, Kenny Chesney. When Sunday Morning Rewind continues.
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4: Today, cloudy this morning, then showers this afternoon with the risk of a thunderstorm and a high of 19. Tonight, a few showers with the risk of a thunderstorm and a low of 13. Tomorrow, rain throughout the day with a high of 18. And Tuesday, a mix of sun and cloud with a high of 23.

0: Tim McGraw from 1997 with Everywhere on Sunday Morning Rewind. While the song was a big hit for Tim, it was also a legal headache for he and songwriters Mike Reed and Craig Wiseman, as a songwriter named James Martinez filed a $20 million lawsuit against them in 2007. Martinez claimed that Everywhere was lifted from a song of his on a cassette called Anytime, Anywhere, Amanda that Martinez says he provided to Reed and Wiseman. However, a summary judgment favored McGraw, Wiseman, and Reed in 2013 and then was upheld by an appellate court the next year. It's Mrs. Tim McGraw, Faith Hill, coming up in a bit, along with an Alabama classic right after this, as Sunday Morning Rewind continues.
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5: Today, cloudy this morning, then showers this afternoon with the risk of a thunderstorm and a high of 19. Tonight, a few showers with the risk of a thunderstorm and a low of 13. Tomorrow, rain throughout the day with a high of 18. And Tuesday, a mix of sun and cloud with a high of 23.

0: The double whammy hit I Swear on Sunday Morning Rewind. It was a hit twice over, of course. There is done by John Michael Montgomery, released in late 1993, and then covered by the pop group All for One the next spring. It was a huge hit for Montgomery, sitting atop the country charts for 4 weeks, but it was an even bigger international hit for All for One, becoming an 11-week number one on the U.S. pop charts. Montgomery and All for One then recorded a duet version of I Swear in 2015. We've got lots more great memories on the way in the next couple hours, including in our second hour of the show coming up with Garth Brooks, Kathy Mattea, George Strait, and Tracy Byrd. And up next is Tracy Lawrence when Sunday Morning Rewind continues.
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The moving song and video from Garth Brooks on his debut album in 1990. That's The Dance on Sunday Morning Rewind. And we started this hour of the show with Joe Diffie from 1993 with Prop Me Up Beside the Jukebox. And as we continue now with Beverly Mahood, here's Girl Out of the Ordinary on Sunday Morning Rewind.

0: Little Texas from 1994 with the title from their album Kick a Little on Sunday Morning Rewind. The roots of Little Texas began in the Lone Star State when a number of group members started playing together separately and then moved to Nashville in 1983 and performed at the Opryland Amusement Park as the Varsities doing a 1950s nostalgia act. Now, when two members of the Varsities left, the final pieces of the puzzle were put together and the six members of Little Texas started working on a country southern rock sound and started playing 300 gigs a year across the U.S., which caught the attention of their first record label, and they were signed in 1989. Coming up, it's the debut for Leanne Rimes along with Patti Loveless and, in a moment, Tracy Byrd doing the Watermelon Crawl when Sunday Morning Rewind continues.
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4: Today, cloudy this morning, then showers this afternoon with the risk of a thunderstorm and a high of 19. Tonight, a few showers with the risk of a thunderstorm and a low of 13. Tomorrow, rain throughout the day with a high of 18. And Tuesday, a mix of sun and cloud with a high of 23.

0: Patti Loveless on Sunday Morning Rewind from 1991 with I'm That Kind of Girl. It's probably not surprising given Patti's upbringing in a coal miner's family in Kentucky, much like her distant cousins Loretta Lynn and Crystal Gayle, that Patti's music would reflect the neo-traditional side of country in the late 80s and early 90s. She fit right in with others who played in that style, including Dwight Yoakam, Vince Gill, and George Jones. And although she started off singing with the Wilburn Brothers, Patti did originally spend her younger years touring with a rock band before moving back to Nashville in the mid-80s to pursue the country music career that helped her win 2 CMA, 2 ACM, and 2 Grammy Awards. Coming up is some chicken-fried Zac Brown Band, and in a moment, Kathy Mattea with the story of the 455 Rocket. When Sunday Morning Rewind continues.
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4: Today, cloudy this morning, then showers this afternoon with the risk of a thunderstorm and a high of 19. Tonight, a few showers with the risk of a thunderstorm and a low of 13. Tomorrow, rain throughout the day with a high of 18. And Tuesday, a mix of sun and cloud with a high of 23.

0: Some early Brooks and Dunn from their debut album in 1991 with My Next Broken Heart on Sunday Morning Rewind. A huge beginning for them with so many hits from that album becoming all-time classics. But believe it or not, it's only now going to be released on vinyl to celebrate the 35th anniversary of the original release of Brand New Man. They're going to be offering versions on vinyl, which never happened the first time around because it was at the peak of the cassette and compact disc phase of music reproduction. Hard to believe, I know. And 35 years later, Brooks and Dunn are still going strong, headlining the third day of the Misty City Music Festival in Niagara Falls, Ontario, coming up on September 20th. We're about to slide into the final hour of the show in a bit with Randy Travis, Kenny Rogers and Dolly Parton, Mary Chapin Carpenter, and more all on the way. And up next, it's Billy Currington when Sunday Morning Rewind continues.
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The signature hit for the Chicks from 1999, Goodbye Earl, on Sunday Morning Rewind. And we started our third hour with Alan Jackson and his version of the old Eddie Cochran rock and roll classic, The Summertime Blues. 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

0: Randy Travis from 1992 on Sunday Morning Rewind with If I Didn't Have You. As we mentioned on the show last week, Randy is actually going on the road with his original band and guest vocalist James Dupree, with Randy greeting guests along the way. Even that wouldn't have been thought possible in 2013 when Travis suffered a devastating stroke that he's been slowly recovering from since then. In fact, apparently doctors at one time recommended to Randy's wife Mary that they pull the plug because he was in such rough shape. But she says he gave her a sign by squeezing her hand and a tear rolled down his face. And that was all she needed to know, that he was, in her words, still fighting. Coming up, it's one of the most iconic duets in country music history with Kenny Rogers and Dolly Parton. And in a moment, Winona Judd sees the light when Sunday Morning Rewind continues.
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5: Today, cloudy this morning, then showers this afternoon with the risk of a thunderstorm and a high of 19. Tonight, a few showers with the risk of a thunderstorm and a low of 13. Tomorrow, rain throughout the day with a high of 18. And Tuesday, a mix of sun and cloud with a high of 23.

0: Ricochet on Sunday Morning Rewind from 1996 with Daddy's Money. Ricochet was formed in Tulsa, Oklahoma by brothers Jeff and Junior Bryant, who were in a local band called Lariat and invited singer Heath Wright to join them. Then, when the other members of Lariat left, the three of them decided to start up Ricochet and started off as a cover band playing in Missouri and the southern U.S., and then were signed to their first record deal in 1995. The group's membership has changed a lot over the years, and Heath Wright remains the only original member of Ricochet still playing. Coming up, memories of that summer with Garth Brooks. And right after this, it's Reba McEntire and Vince Gill together when Sunday Morning Rewind continues.
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6: Today, cloudy this morning, then showers this afternoon with the risk of a thunderstorm and a high of 19. Tonight, a few showers with the risk of a thunderstorm and a low of 13. Tomorrow, rain throughout the day with a high of 18. And Tuesday, a mix of sun and cloud with a high of 23.

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0: The 11th number one single for Garth Brooks from 1992, that summer, on Sunday Morning Rewind. Of course, the subject of sexual awakening in a young man guided by an older woman can be a touchy one. And indeed, the producer of the record hated the song originally because the lyrics focused more on the physical than the emotional experience. So Garth and co-songwriter Pat Alger reworked it. Garth drew a little bit on personal experience because he had dated a girl in high school who was a bit older than he was. And current wife Trisha Yearwood sang some background vocals on that summer, one of the first times that she'd worked with her future husband. And with that, we've got to move on with our memories, but we'll be back next Sunday morning at 9 with 3 more hours of country classics on Sunday Morning Rewind. I'm Rick Binger saying thanks for listening and have a great week ahead.
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2: It's 12 o'clock. Good afternoon. I'm Jill Charlebois. The Premier of British Columbia says that the most recent trade demands from the United States were aimed at reducing Canada to the 51st state. BC Premier David Eby said in a news conference yesterday that his government would support Canada's countermeasures in the wake of trade talks between the two countries breaking down. Eby said that the proposed terms of the U.S. deal revealed the true nature of what the White House really wants from Canada, reducing Canada to the economic equivalent of a 51st state. He added that his province would not be returning American-made alcohol to liquor store shelves until it sees a major change in softwood lumber duties. U.S. President Donald Trump's new 50% tariffs will affect a wide range of Canadian goods. Meanwhile, Ontario Premier Doug Ford told reporters that he's glad that the Prime Minister listened to experts and avoided signing a bad deal. Major grocery chains in Canada are being accused of negligence in the

0: workers. Canada's largest private sector union announced the agreement yesterday, saying that it would cover workers at automotive plants in Oshawa, Ingersoll, St. Catharines, and Woodstock. According to Unifor, the negotiations started on August 10th after discussions between the union and Ford had wrapped up. The tentative agreement with GM still needs to be ratified by union members. In sports, the Blue Jays wrap up their weekend series with the Yankees this afternoon at 1:35. Toronto sends Jose Soriano to the hill for the start. In the CFL, the Lions host the Rough Riders this evening. In the WPBL, the LA Queens face the Boston Hunters tonight. The Toronto Tempo are in Las Vegas this evening to take on the Aces. Toronto's looking to build momentum after ending a 12-game losing streak on Friday. Two games in the Northern Super League this afternoon with AFC Toronto home to the Halifax Tides. Later on, the Montreal Roses are in Calgary to take on the Wild. That's a look at news and sports. The weather's next.
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2: Country 105 weather.
0: Tonight, a few showers with a possible thunderstorm and a low of 13. Tomorrow, showers throughout the day with a high of 18. Tuesday, a mix of sun and cloud with a high of 23. And Wednesday, a mix of sun and cloud with a high of 23.
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4: Have a little fun on a Sunday. The next three artists, either the artist name or the song title, will start with the same letter. What letter? Oh, we'll figure it out. Let's kick it off with Shania.

0: Yeah, Diamond Rio, unbelievable. Carrie Underwood with Undo It, and Shania Twain with Up, Up, Up. Yeah, all three songs start with the letter U. U? Yeah, U. Thanks for playing along. Forecast, the new Bailey Zimmerman on deck.
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5: Tonight, a few showers with a possible thunderstorm and a low of 13. Tomorrow, showers throughout the day with a high of 18. Tuesday, a mix of sun and cloud with a high of 23. And Wednesday, a mix of sun and cloud with a high of 23.

0: That's the Nova Casey Cooler. Goddamn loose. Country 105. Eric Church in there, too. It's Rod West. New Tucker Wetmore coming up on this Sunday afternoon. You want to check out some great live music, especially today, Sundays. Head on over to the Tottenham Summer Market or KO Park. Yeah, noon to four. They got vendors and fun for the kids and free music from 2 to 4. Yeah, that's always lots of fun. Or maybe go down to Alliston for summer concerts in the park. That's a Sunday evening at the Bandshell on King Street. Yeah. And over in Creemore on Sundays at Creemore Village Green. Yeah, Sundays live music, and it's all free. 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

0: Darlin'.
1: Yeah, yeah, it is Chase Matthew, Darlin'. James Barker there, too. Somebody I know. James, along with Perry Straits and others, playing the big tailgate festival on the 26th next month. Nice. Well, here's a happy ending story. Here's a lady. Was this at the GO train? I'm not sure. It doesn't say. She accidentally flushed her wedding ring down the toilet while on the train. But the happy news is she got back. With the help of the staff and crew of the train, she got her ring back. Now, it doesn't say if he reached in or had to go down to the holding tanks, all that blue goo. Yeah, I know. But here's a story. 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Before you take the plunge, make sure you take a plunger.
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9: Tonight, a few showers with a possible thunderstorm and a low of 13. Tomorrow, showers throughout the day with a high of 18. Tuesday, a mix of sun and cloud with a high of 23. And Wednesday, a mix of sun and cloud with a high of 23.

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What is the most expensive thing you've ever broke at work? Ooh, that could be iffy. A couple examples coming up. Kane Brown now, Country 105.

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1: On Ringling Country 105, came around too. Hey, it's Rod West. Luke Combs coming up with his new track on the way. We're talking about the most expensive thing you ever broke or destroyed at work. Blue collar guys have the best stories. Like some of these guys, you know, handling a piece of equipment like a combine is like worth $500,000, right? Yeah, just use your best judgment. Well, we're moving it. Were you supposed to? No. Did it work? No. Yeah. Nobody says, yeah, I destroyed a $500,000 machine. It's already making a noise as it is. I broke up in a headphones once. That's the worst thing I ever did. What? Can you hear me now? No. No. What about you? Do you ever wreck something at work? Did the supervisor say, I told you not to do that? Yeah, let me know.
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6: Tonight, a few showers with a possible thunderstorm and a low of 13. Tomorrow, showers throughout the day with a high of 18. Tuesday, a mix of sun and cloud with a high of 23. And Wednesday, a mix of sun and cloud with a high of 23.

0: LAC. Oh, come on now. Shaking in them boots, that's J.D. Eagleson, Country 105, Jordan Davis, too. Hey, that's Rod West. The new Stella Lefty track coming up. More live music today, weather permitting, of course. That should be okay. Bring an umbrella. The Fiddler Park concert series continues for a couple more weeks. We're almost out of time before the snow flies. Every Sunday evening at 6:30, there's a free, family-friendly outdoor concert. 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So bring your blankets or chairs and hang out at the new amphitheater. 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

This is A Fresh Pick, where we highlight a rising talent. From Georgetown, Ontario, Tommy Belmont got his start in music thanks to a grandmother who lovingly capitalized on a young boy being able to carry a tune. Tommy found himself as a natural on stage. Early in his career, you'd find Tommy fronting rock bands. He then moved on to hip-hop. Now, with his country debut, Tommy Belmont with Ghost.

0: Hold on, a great show of Falls here on Thursday. There's Keith Urban, Somebody Like You. Yeah, you right there. Andrew Hyatt and Megan Patrick got together to do a duet of an old Cyndi Lauper track. It's really nice, too. That's coming up after the break. Here's a nice story. The British Army sailors, they were out in maneuvers doing their stuff, and they're out. All of a sudden, they come along an owl. Yeah, stranded, like, you know, 100 kilometers out to sea. Wow. Just sitting there, floating. Kind of weird to see it out there. So thankfully, it's okay. The sailors were able to rescue the owl. Yeah, he's doing okay. Because I guess nobody else gave a hoot.
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6: Tonight, a few showers with a possible thunderstorm and a low of 13. Tomorrow, showers throughout the day with a high of 18. Tuesday, a mix of sun and cloud with a high of 23. And Wednesday, a mix of sun and cloud with a high of 23.

My Valley is a Fool. No, that's my title. But anyway, question for you. Who flirts more, guys or gals? Your answer will be surprising. That's coming up. Chris Stapleton now, Country 105.

0: having a whiskey with Tony Stevens, Country 105. It's Rod West, new Dennis Shea coming up after the break. Gonna talk about flirting at work, which naturally led to an important scientific question. Who flirts more, men or women? Well, we didn't exactly settle the debate, but apparently most men are terrible flirting, according to the ladies. You know, a guy thinks he's smooth and a woman's thinking, is he flirting or does he just need a stapler kind of thing? And apparently the women could have more success if they were a little more obvious. Because sometimes, you know, guys, we need a big sign saying, hey, the gal could just simply say, hey, I kind of like you. And, you know, and buddy says, hey, dude, I think she was flirting with you. And he goes, ah, really? Yeah, cool. Yeah, we're not the sharpest tool in the bucket there. So women tend to recognize flirting, while men tend to require a big written explanation. Are you sure you're flirting with me? I would know. There's nobody here. No, there's Phil, but that doesn't count.
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8: Tonight, a few showers with a possible thunderstorm and a low of 13. Tomorrow, showers throughout the day with a high of 18. Tuesday, a mix of sun and cloud with a high of 23. And Wednesday, a mix of sun and cloud with a high of 23.

0: Yes, Muskaloo can knock off country. 105 Luke Combs back there too. New Kenny coming up after the break. Next weekend, looking forward to this, the 173rd annual Berry Fair. Starts on the Thursday, the 27th through the 30th at the ESSA Agriplex. That's on 10th line over there in Thornton there. 4 days, lots of fun. The full midway with the big Ferris wheel and going roundy rounds and games and shows, competitions, livestock, 4-H, horse events. 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I can't wait. I will be there live on location broadcasting the show from 10 to 2. That's next Saturday. We'll see you at the Berry Fair.
1: 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On September 11th, 2001, Joe Dittmar was on the 105th floor of the World Trade Center when terrorists attacked the Twin Towers. He survived. The Orangeville Highlands Rotary Club invites you to always remember with guest speaker Joe Dittmar. 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

0: There you go. The Chicks with some wide open spaces. They were boots and hearts. They put on a good show. It's Rod West. You having a good day? All right. Chase Kastner. He's the lead singer for Rivertown States. He put out a solo album. Got his brand new track coming up. Have you seen the new Matt Damon movie, The Odyssey? I finally got to go see it this past weekend. Yeah, really good. Really long. Almost 3 hours, but really epic. Great shooting, filming. And now it's become the highest grossing R-rated film of all time. It's like over $1 billion now worldwide. 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Yeah, it'll do okay. They asked him, what do you think, why the movie's done so well? They asked the studio, and they said, I don't know. It's all Greek to me.
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4: Tonight, a few showers with a possible thunderstorm and a low of 13. Tomorrow, showers throughout the day with a high of 18. Tuesday, a mix of sun and cloud with a high of 23. And Wednesday, a mix of sun and cloud with a high of 23.

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0: There's High Valley. I'm leaving you. Not yet. I'm still here.
1: Country 105. It's Rod West. Forecast and new Shaboozy coming up. So we're putting a question to guys. My life is so busy. I don't have time for blank. Think about that. Most popular answers. I like these. Like, don't have time for bowling, fishing, gardening, working on the car. Because basically all these things guys apparently need just to maintain their official man card. Because nothing says, I'm still a guy, quite like spending 4 hours in the garage fixing something that was fine yesterday. Or standing in the backyard trying to start your lawnmower. It's like surgery, yes. And fishing? Nah, we can sit in the boat for like hours, catch nothing. And feel more manly when you're done. Yes. And we're just busy. And maybe the car in the garage just happy to sit there. Yeah, waiting to remember to be worked on. Oh yeah, I got to work on that.
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4: Tonight, a few showers with a possible thunderstorm and a low of 13. Tomorrow, showers throughout the day with a high of 18. Tuesday, a mix of sun and cloud with a high of 23. And Wednesday, a mix of sun and cloud with a high of 23.

0: Tim and the Glory Boys, Me Without You, Country 105. Kane Brown there too. His wife, Caitlin, not doing so hot. She's under the weather, got the flu. She wasn't able to sing on his last show. She tends to come out with him on tour. That's kind of nice. Hope she feels better. Next weekend, it's the Creemore Springs Copper Kettle Festival. I know. It's the last Saturday. So that's what, the 29th? Yeah, that's next Saturday. From 11 to 6, you can celebrate downtown Creemore. 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

0: Country 105 with Brad Paisley, the Mud on the Tires. You lead the mud. It's a badge of honor. Look at him. He went off-roading. Mm-hmm. No, just the back road. All right. Oh, and Ringling there, too. Forecast and the new Braden King coming up after the break. And we're getting ready for the top 30 countdown. Yeah, 30 of the biggest songs in country radio, counting down in order backwards, because that's how countdowns work. Can you join me? All right. Interviews, Nashville notes, new music, big hits, throwbacks. It's all happening. The top 30 countdown coming up at 6.
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3: Tonight, a few showers with a possible thunderstorm and a low of 13. Tomorrow, showers throughout the day with a high of 18. Tuesday, a mix of sun and cloud with a high of 23. And Wednesday, a mix of sun and cloud with a high of 23.

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7: Tonight, a few showers with a possible thunderstorm and a low of 13. Tomorrow, showers throughout the day with a high of 18. Tuesday, a mix of sun and cloud with a high of 23. And Wednesday, a mix of sun and cloud with a high of 23.

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4: Tonight, a few showers with a possible thunderstorm and a low of 13. Tomorrow, showers throughout the day with a high of 18. Tuesday, a mix of sun and cloud with a high of 23. And Wednesday, a mix of sun and cloud with a high of 23.

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4: Tonight, a few showers with a possible thunderstorm and a low of 13. Tomorrow, showers throughout the day with a high of 18. Tuesday, a mix of sun and cloud with a high of 23. And Wednesday, a mix of sun and cloud with a high of 23.

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6: Tonight, a few showers with a possible thunderstorm and a low of 13. Tomorrow, showers throughout the day with a high of 18. Tuesday, a mix of sun and cloud with a high of 23. And Wednesday, a mix of sun and cloud with a high of 23.

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2: Welcome back, my friends, to the show that never ends. It's the Top 30 Countdown. Hey, it's Rod West. Good to have you along. 30 of the biggest songs in radio. You pick them. We play them in order. So you better stick around because we'll be in conversation with folks like Luke Combs. Who else we got here? Oh, Ella Langley, Shaboozy, Dallas Smith, Nashville Notes, our pick hit and throwback tracks. It's going to be a busy show. Before we start, let's recap who had the number one song last week. Well, it's his seventh number one hit from his latest album. It's Morgan Wallen.

From his album, I'm the Problem, Morgan Wallen, his seventh number one hit off that album. I think that's a record, is it? Yeah. And Don't We. All right, dim the lights. Here we go on Top 30 Countdown. At number 30, it's the new one for Luke Combs. It's called Rethink Something.

0: Luke Combs, that's the new one, rethinks some things at number 30 this week, and he has a bit of a philosophy how he think he's making good in the country music business.
1: If I could get in front of people and sing, like if they could hear me sing in a room, then they would get it. You know what I mean? Like they would understand at that point. So I had to go out and earn the fans. That was like my mindset.
0: Yeah, just earning the fans. That's the way to work it. Luke Combs. Coming now, number 29, the new one from Josh Stump with Johnny Walker.

0: We got beer. That's the new one from Braden King at Weyburn, Saskatchewan. He remembers growing up playing nothing but Nickelback songs in a school band he played. Yes, you might remember him. He was a golden ticket winner, season 21 on American Idol. Big boy, too. Braden King. Also heard from Josh Stump there, song number 29 with Johnny Walker. Is that red or black? I don't know. And we kicked off the countdown with a new track for Luke Combs, Rethink Some Things. All right, we're off to a good start. We'll continue after the break with one of the biggest duets in country music.
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0: Thanks for tuning in to the Country Top 30. I'm Rod West. Dan and Shay just released their sixth studio album. It's called Young. And one of the big tracks released off it is the new one. It's called Say So. It's song number 27 this week.

0: maintaining that 90s sound that he loves so much. Zach Toppin, South of Sandy, song number 26 this week on the countdown. Coming in at number 25, Ella Langley. She admires Lainey Wilson for her convictions and how great she is just doing her thing.
1: She's so good at giving her all the time.
2: Yeah.
1: I feel like I have to have time away, like recluse time. And if I don't get that, then I'm like an insane person, even more than usual, really.
2: That's how I am.
1: Yeah. But Lainey, dude, she just goes and goes and goes. Like, even after the CMA Awards, we went to her bar afterwards. Here she is in her last outfit, her camo outfit, you know, like the cape, the badass thing she had on.
2: I haven't seen that. Bring up that camo. She's in a damn camo cape.
1: Yeah, it was really good.
2: God.
1: I loved that outfit. But she's in there shaking everyone's hand, you know, meeting everyone. Yeah. She just hosted the awards by herself and running around. And
2: She just goes.
0: And she goes. And yeah, Ella Langley loves that. Here comes her new track, Loving Life Again. Song number 25 this week on the countdown.

0: Today's Best Country, song number 24 for newcomer Zach John King, a 29-year-old Georgia boy who likes pirate stuff. He loves old ships and pirate ships and books and movies. Arr. Yeah, to go arr next time you see him. Song number 25 came from Ella Langley and her new track, Loving Life Again. Hey, it's Rod West. Time for Nashville Notes. Rhett Atkins, it will be officially inducted into the Grand Ole Opry on his birthday, October 13th. His son, Thomas Rhett, along with Luke Bryan, Jamie Johnson, John Perry, and others will be there for him to honor him as an induction. And Brooks and Dunn's Brand New Man. You know, it's been almost four decades after that song came out, and the debut album will finally come out on vinyl. I know, back then it was all CDs, but those songs are finding their way to new fans, you know, 35 plus years later. And Kix is getting to finally put this album out on vinyl and celebrate. That's something very special. And that's Nashville Notes Part 1. Back to the countdown. After the break, we will continue on and take our boots off, too.
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0: Hey, it's Rod West. Appreciate you sharing your afternoon with us as we listen to the Top 30 Countdown. 30 of the biggest songs in country radio. He's taking off his boots again. We're talking about John Party, song number 23 on the countdown.

0: Today's best country jelly roll with his hands up. Put him up. Yeah, song number 22. John Party with the number 23 songs, Boots Off. He just announced that he decided to have a joint decision in divorce after 5 years from his wife, Summer, but continue to be committed to co-parenting their two kids as well. That's tough times for John Party. All right, quick break. We'll check your forecast and a fresh pick coming up next.
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6: From Georgetown, Ontario, Tommy Belmont got his start in music thanks to a grandmother who lovingly capitalized on a young boy being able to carry a tune. Tommy found himself as a natural on stage. 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He then moved on to hip-hop. Now, with his country debut, Tommy Belmont with Ghost.

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1: That's Rod West. 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BC native Cameron Whitcomb, 23-year-old. You might have remembered him. He won on season 20 of American Idol. His new track, King of Fear, is song number 21 this week on the countdown.

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2: It's the Top 30 Countdown. You and I count them down in order. I'm Rod West. Russell Dickerson, if you think about it, he doesn't really make breakup songs. You know, like fun songs. Breakup songs, maybe not so much.
3: I guess maybe just me doing them. Because, like, my last breakup was, like, in college. And it just feels weird to, like, harp on.
2: Dude.
3: Like, wow, man, yeah, I'm still tore up over it. If I'm really writing honest music, like, I'm not still tore up about my college girlfriend.
2: No, that's not the way it works. He likes party songs. Here's the new ones called Worth Your Wild. Song number 19 from Russell Dickerson.

Number 18 this week from High Valley and Fools. Riley Green has a new track coming in at number 17 this week, sort of a tribute to his hero, Toby Keith. And yes, you'll actually hear Toby on this song. This is called Think As You Drunk.

0: It's the top 30 countdown. There's song number 17 from Riley Green, paying homage to Toby Keith. A clever spin on that slurred speech. I ain't as think as you drunk I am. Yeah. And yes, that was Toby Keith sampled in that song. Riley Green with song number 17. Also heard from High Valley there too. Fools, that be me. We'll take a quick break. Come back to the countdown with the pride from Port Barry.
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Latest and Jason Aldean, Don't Tell on Me, number 14 this week on the Top 30 Countdown. He's currently touring around with Luke Bryan. Yeah, well, the buddies, they've been friends for like more than 20 years, so they're doing a handful of shows together. He'll be doing a solo show in Hamilton, TDSM, September 17th. Shaboozy with a number 15 song and Cowgirl. I'm Rod West. Everything good? All right. Kane Brown talking about his wife again. It's Woman at number 15.

0: Kane Brown with song number 13 this week. And oh, he's got a woman. Yes, it's another ode to his wife, Caitlin Brown, who actually sings background a lot of his songs on the album. Kane Brown. Jason Aldean, number 14, with Don't Tell on Me. Don't be a Tad Taylor. All right. I'm Rod West. Nashville Notes. Craig Morgan, still on tour. 62. Proves age is just a number. He did a show last weekend, and he starts to climb, you know, up the rigging, up the trusses. He got up to about 60 feet in the air, continuing to sing a song, International Harvester. The staff and crew are freaking out because he's doing that. No wires, just him. He says, I'm just a country boy doing country boy things. All right. And Miranda Lambert's Mutt Nation Foundation, teaming up with Tractor Supply and donating, look at this, $250,000 to animal shelters all over the country. He says each shelter will get at least $5,000. Total surprise. And that's Miranda Lambert. And that's Nashville Notes Part 2. All right, a new pairing of Lainey Wilson and a legendary guitarist coming up.
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0: That's the 12th biggest hit on the top 30 this weekend from Lainey Wilson, featuring guitarist John Mayer on that one. Very nice. Phone, keys, wallet. And my glasses. Add my glasses to that list. I'm always losing my glasses. I'm Rod West. 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
0: This week we check in with Tucker Wetmore. It was a day before he went into the studios and he had to write one more song. And he came up with this one in 24 hours. It's our Pick Hit of the Week. And who told you that?

0: They went from Tucker Whitmore, Who Told You That, even though the lyrics sound deeply personal, defending his romantic side, you know, a little breakfast in bed. He did not totally write it. It was co-written. He helped out, he says. And it's our pick hit of the week from Tucker Whitmore. Quick pause for the cause and some free sunshine for you next.
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0: Paul Brandt's big romantic hits, big number hit song this weekend back in 1996. And I Do, also known as Robin's Song. He actually wrote that song for a friend's wedding. And he said, hey, it's pretty good. So he put it on his album, Call Me For The Storm. Throwback from Paul Brandt. And some free sunshine from Neil Towns back there with song 11. All right, here we go into the top 10.
1: Number 10.

0: Dallas Smith, Good Time Go, song number 10 this week on the Top 30 Countdown. Dallas recently, you know, thinking back when he first got into this business, he was a front man for a rock band, Default, remember that? Yeah. And all the tribulations that went through with that. It was tough.
1: Yeah, I'm in a band, got a record deal, and we're on tour with Nickelback, and got a platinum record in the U.S., and we're on The Tonight Show, and MTV, and VH1, and all the stuff that comes with that, right? It was intense. Yeah. It was very intense. You know, had a lot of great negative stuff that we just weren't ready for and exposed to, and yeah, good, bad, and ugly.
0: And it was great. Went country, and look at that. He's got the number 10 hit this week with his new track, Good Time Goes, Dallas Smith. Number 9 now belongs to Tyler Joe Miller, hanging in there with Under the Influence.

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2: Today's Best Country, the Top 30 Countdown. I'm Rod West. Thanks for tuning in as we roll through the countdown. And a song about Bailey Zimmerman buying his first pickup truck. And guess what it was? Yep, it was a Chevy Silverado.

Yes, that Chevy Silverado he bought used from his uncle's used car lot. Yeah, it was a Chevy. And that's Bailey Zimmerman. Song number 7 this week is the Kenny Chesney's version of Carry On.

That's Luke Combs, song number 6 and Be By You. It came out for Valentine's Day. It was a tribute to his wife, Nicole. And off the album, The Way I Am, Luke Combs. Song number 5, great duet between Ella Langley and Morgan Wallen. Here's I Can't Love You Anymore.

0: It's the number five hit this week from Ella Langley and Morgan Wallen. I Can't Love You Anymore. And she's so proud of the work she's done on this album.
1: Yeah. Definitely took this record to do that. I mean, this job is just so much trial and error, you know, and figuring it out, flying by the seat of your pants. but I co-produced this record with Ben West, and Miranda Lambert executive produced it. But going in there as a woman producer, you know, especially as the artist, you know, you kind of worry about, like, people, are they going to listen to me, you know? And, yeah. Man, everyone just did. They believed in it. They believed in this record, and they have. And it hasn't even come out yet.
2: Yeah.
1: So I can't wait for people to hear it.
0: Well, it's out now. Yes. And the new single is number five. I'm Rod West. It is the top 30 countdown. Can you hang on just a bit? You got the number four single. A gal talking about Boston?
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Today's Best Country Song number 4 from Stella Lefkowski. Yeah, Stella Lefty. It's a nickname that she's always growing up with, and easy to pronounce too. And yeah, it's originally from the Chicago area, from Illinois. Growing up in the suburbs out there, she always liked Boston. And it's the number 4 hit this week on the Top 30 Countdown. I'm Rod West. Are you ready for number 3? Well, it was the number 1 hit last week in the countdown. Slip down to 3. This is Morgan Wallen and Don't We.